0: Chameleon, I know Lillian won't want William, and William won't have Lillian anymore.
1: More, more, more!
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Fall off what? 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Called your bluff, better cite the source. 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

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I don't even know if

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1: I guess they realized that everyone wasn't like that. We tried to write a contract of love that we only got as far as doing the border. There was never any words in it, which I thought said a lot more than anything else.

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1: I like to move it, move it. I like to move it, move it. I like to move it, move it. You're

realized that everyone wasn't like that. We tried to write a contract of love that we only got as far as doing the border. There was never any words in it. The chocolate said a lot more than anything else.

people exist before they're allowed to be free. Yes, and how many times can a man turn his head and pretend that he just doesn't

Now I was getting a lot of visual and verbal insubordination from a double-knit character in the corner and... One of those nights.